0: Radio Voces Campi 101,1 FM.
1: So what are you doing back?
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She looks like one of those rap guys' girlfriends. But, you know, who understands those rap guys? They only talk to her because she looks like a total prostitute, okay? I mean, her butt is just so big. I can't believe it's just so round.